0: Hey, this is Maren Morris.
1: Hi, this is Kane Brown.
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0: It's Jake. It's Homemade on Cat Country 98.7. Coming up this Thursday night, Summer Nights will it'll roll on through the rally, so don't think it won't. The rally starts this Friday. Summer Nights will be Thursday night, and then there will be one during the rally as well.
1: It'll on be a good the 13th. Escape for anybody who's not super digging like the super in Sturgis situation.
2: The way I've been thinking about it is like if you're a biker rolling into town and you're like, hey, I don't know what to do right now because nothing really happens down in Sturgis. And the Loud's got stuff going on. Yeah. Well, there's other places, but this is a nice little thing to do in Rapid and hang out. There's live music in the street. It's a great band that's going to actually be able to.
0: Well, you had a good article on them in the Rapid City Post.
2: That's correct, right? Well. Chris and the Rough Cuts. So they're from Denver, Colorado. Like I said, their drummer. He's he laid down drum tracks for what was used in Sesame Street's Animal, which is pretty rad.
0: And this will be will be the drummer here.
2: Yeah, his name's
0: for sure.
2: Michael.
1: I'm 100%. So excited to meet them.
0: So should we get like an animal costume?
1: Oh my gosh!
0: And
1: yes.
0: And then just show up that way.
2: No,
1: I'll
0: pay
1: just sell all of our hair like animals.
0: Okay. I'll pay for it.
1: Come on.
2: I mean, Spirit Halloween is almost open in the mall, so maybe
1: Amazon it.
0: Then what's next Thursday, do you know?
2: It's one of the National Guard bands, and to be honest with you, I haven't looked because they have a specific name. It spaced me right now, but
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13: From the Waring Sturgis Ford Weather Center, I'm meteorologist Ember Sky. Partly cloudy this evening, cooling to 55 overnight. Wednesday brings sunshine with a high of 84, then mostly clear Wednesday night near 59. Thursday stays sunny and warmer, reaching 93.
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0: Ride, ride, ride. 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All right, that's it. Thanks so much for listening. We appreciate it. It's Tuesday night, correct? Yeah. The days are already kind
1: melting of... melting together.
0: I swear to God, bro. You have been...
1: He's you are, that, you are that clipping, sounder
0: you are,
1: scissors.
0: You are clipping every nerve I have right now with those scissors. All right?
1: And that was there, good marketing.
0: There goes the last one right there. All right?
2: They're kindergarten scissors. Okay. And I consider myself a child.
0: So we know that.
1: They have
0: we'll talk
1: the
0: to you tomorrow.
1: Safety edge.
0: Thank God. 3 o'clock. 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
1: From the Waring Sturgis Ford Weather Center, I'm meteorologist Ember Sky. Partly cloudy this evening, cooling to 55 overnight. Wednesday brings sunshine with a high of 84, then mostly clear Wednesday night near 59. Thursday stays sunny and warmer, reaching 93.
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Hands on the wheel, pal. Look out around you. The bikes are everywhere now, too. For Lauren, Styles, and Stitch, I'm Mark Houston. We're the second shift. Back again tomorrow at 3 o'clock. 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
4: From the Waring Sturgis Ford Weather Center, I'm meteorologist Ember Sky. Partly cloudy this evening, cooling to 55 overnight. Wednesday brings sunshine with a high of 84, then mostly clear Wednesday night near 59. Thursday stays sunny and warmer, reaching 93.
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6: From the Waring Sturgis Ford Weather Center, I'm meteorologist Ember Sky. Partly cloudy this evening, cooling to 55 overnight. Wednesday brings sunshine with a high of 84, then mostly clear Wednesday night near 59. Thursday stays sunny and warmer, reaching 93.
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13: From the Waring Sturgis Ford Weather Center, I'm meteorologist Ember Sky. Partly cloudy this evening, cooling to 55 overnight. Wednesday brings sunshine with a high of 84, then mostly clear Wednesday night near 59. Thursday stays sunny and warmer, reaching 93.
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3: 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I recommend them wholeheartedly.
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6: From the Waring Sturgis Ford Weather Center, I'm meteorologist Ember Sky. Partly cloudy this evening, cooling to 55 overnight. Wednesday brings sunshine with a high of 84, then mostly clear Wednesday night near 59. Thursday stays sunny and warmer, reaching 93.
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6: From the Waring Sturgis Ford Weather Center, I'm meteorologist Ember Skye. Partly cloudy this evening, cooling to 55 overnight. Wednesday brings sunshine with a high of 84, then mostly clear Wednesday night near 59. Thursday stays sunny and warmer, reaching 93.
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13: From the Waring Sturgis Ford Weather Center, I'm meteorologist Ember Sky. Partly cloudy this evening, cooling to 55 overnight. Wednesday brings sunshine with a high of 84, then mostly clear Wednesday night near 59. Thursday stays sunny and warmer, reaching 93.
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7: From the Waring Sturgis Ford Weather Center, I'm meteorologist Ember Sky. Partly cloudy this evening, cooling to 55 overnight. Wednesday brings sunshine with a high of 84, then mostly clear Wednesday night near 59. Thursday stays sunny and warmer, reaching 93.
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3: I knew I'd see her around. I'd be at some party. She'd show up and I'd be walking out. 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I'd look up.

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But now it's like these county lines closing in on me. 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And it's hitting a little too close to home. 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
3: 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McCarthy. I still believe that. I absolutely believe that J.J. McCarthy will be traded before week one.
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18: From the Waring Sturgis Ford Weather Center, I'm meteorologist Ember Sky. Partly cloudy this evening, cooling to 55 overnight. Wednesday brings sunshine with a high of 84, then mostly clear Wednesday night near 59. Thursday stays sunny and warmer, reaching 93.
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5: From the Waring Sturgis Ford Weather Center, I'm meteorologist Ember Sky. Partly cloudy this evening, cooling to 55 overnight. Wednesday brings sunshine with a high of 84, then mostly clear Wednesday night near 59. Thursday stays sunny and warmer, reaching 93.
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7: From the Waring Sturgis Ford Weather Center, I'm meteorologist Ember Sky. Overnight, partly cloudy with a 20% chance of rain and a low near 55. Later today, sunshine returns with a high around 84. Thursday turns warmer, reaching 93.
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8: From the Waring Sturgis Ford Weather Center, I'm meteorologist Ember Sky. Overnight, partly cloudy with a 20% chance of rain and a low near 55. Later today, sunshine returns with a high around 84. Thursday turns warmer, reaching 93.
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8: From the Waring Sturgis Ford Weather Center, I'm meteorologist Ember Sky. Overnight, partly cloudy with a 20% chance of rain and a low near 55. Later today, sunshine returns with a high around 84. Thursday turns warmer, reaching 93.
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6: From the Waring Sturgis Ford Weather Center, I'm meteorologist Ember Sky. Overnight, partly cloudy with a 20% chance of rain and a low near 55. Later today, sunshine returns with a high around 84. Thursday turns warmer, reaching 93.
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1: From the Waring Sturgis Ford Weather Center, I'm meteorologist Ember Sky. Overnight, partly cloudy with a 20% chance of rain and a low near 55. Later today, sunshine returns with a high around 84. Thursday turns warmer, reaching 93.
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3: 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I still believe that. 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I absolutely believe that J.J. McCarthy will be traded before week one.
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6: From the Waring Sturgis Ford Weather Center, I'm meteorologist Ember Sky. Overnight, partly cloudy with a 20% chance of rain and a low near 55. Later today, sunshine returns with a high around 84. Thursday turns warmer, reaching 93.
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7: From the Waring Sturgis Ford Weather Center, I'm meteorologist Ember Sky. Overnight, partly cloudy with a 20% chance of rain and a low near 55. Later today, sunshine returns with a high around 84. Thursday turns warmer, reaching 93.
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4: From the Waring Sturgis Ford Weather Center, I'm meteorologist Ember Sky. Overnight, partly cloudy with a 20% chance of rain and a low near 55. Later today, sunshine returns with a high around 84. Thursday turns warmer, reaching 93.
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7: From the Waring Sturgis Ford Weather Center, I'm meteorologist Ember Sky. Overnight, partly cloudy with a 20% chance of rain and a low near 55. Later today, sunshine returns with a high around 84. Thursday turns warmer, reaching 93.

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11: From the Waring Sturgis Ford Weather Center, I'm meteorologist Ember Sky. Overnight, partly cloudy with a 20% chance of rain and a low near 55. Later today, sunshine returns with a high around 84. Thursday turns warmer, reaching 93.
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7: From the Waring Sturgis Ford Weather Center, I'm meteorologist Ember Sky. Overnight, partly cloudy with a 20% chance of rain and a

0: low near 55. Later today, sunshine returns with a high around 84. Thursday turns warmer, reaching 93.
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0: Kane Brown on the cat with your Roadhouse. Happy hump day.
1: Oh. Yeah, it is.
2: Oh, yes.
1: Yeah, it
0: you
1: is.
0: You guys are not awake. You haven't even had your energy drink.
1: No, I haven't. Got all day to suck a couple of them down. You know what I'm saying?
0: Well, usually you've started already, and I'm disappointed.
1: No.
0: You don't seem awake.
1: I'm awake.
2: I'm waiting for Brandon to get me one more, and then the debt has been completed, and then I'll buy the next round.
0: Okay.
1: This is true.
0: Brandon?
1: This is true. Fine. Mm-hmm. I'll go down and get him. Yep. I have no problem with that. I was about to do it anyway.
0: Okay. Cool.
1: So, yeah. But I was held up because of traffic lights.
0: Yeah. Today's traffic light day.
2: Yeah.
0: So what do you do?
2: How do you celebrate that? Do we just drive around
0: clap
2: town?
0: At them?
1: Do you remember when I was going off for days about the traffic lights from the valley?
0: Yes.
1: What was it, 18 traffic lights from the valley to here? And when I was coming through, I think I hit all of them were red except for two or three. Like, I had to stop at all of them.
0: I hate that.
1: It takes me forever to get to work when it shouldn't. You know, it's so frustrating. It's like being in a relationship. A lot of red lights.
2: Well, today we have to celebrate those red lights just as much as we celebrate the green ones.
0: I'm thankful for them. They probably, you know, keep us from crashing into other cars and keep the city safe.
1: Yeah. They definitely serve a purpose.
2: Yeah. Not one that I enjoy, though. And honestly, I really love a good yellow light.
0: All right. Well, let's celebrate something else then.
2: Okay.
1: Okay.
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14: From the Waring Sturgis Ford Weather Center, I'm meteorologist Ember Sky. Areas of smoke this morning, otherwise sunny with a high near 83. Smoke lingers tonight under mostly clear skies, dropping to 59. Thursday turns hotter and sunny, reaching 95.

0: attention, even with obvious changing of acts, you know, oh, make it to this and make it. That's just too much work. Throw me a couple of good acts every night. We'll party. We'll go out during the day and do other things. And then every night it's like, let's come to those two or three good acts.
1: That's kind of how I treat like Shangri-La that we play. And then we do play it. That's a big difference, too, is playing that. Is cool. But I like the daytime because you can go check out some acts. But if you're just like, you know what, I'm going to go to the like sound bath today because they have all kinds of activities. You can go to like yoga, more like sunrise yoga and all this kind of stuff.
0: That'd be cool. See, I would do stuff like that. Like that'd be fun. But like just straight up in the crowd, tons of thousands of people to the stage to watch music for so long, you can't go pee. You can't go get more drinks. You got to backpack it in there.
2: That's too much.
0: That's, I don't know. Like, I'm just not about that. I don't think it's an age thing. I just don't know if I was ever about that.
1: Yeah.
0: So I'm bringing this up because at Lollapalooza, they had a situation with a pee bag. So when we come back, I could tell you, I want you to think about, what would you do? Would you just pee on the ground? Would you bottle it up? Where would you put it?
3: What do you listen?
4: 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I like that it is fun. It's easy to like listen to and sing along to.
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0: Black Hills' favorite country, Cat Country. There's Dylan Scott on the Cat.
1: And so, I bring this Lollapalooza or huge music festival thoughts up to talk about there's a peabag situation at Lollapalooza. And so I ask the question, what would you do? You're in a huge music concert that you want to be there. You're excited. You're in the middle of it. You're in the muck.
2: Yeah.
1: And you got to be because you've been drinking.
2: Yeah.
1: What do you do, Amy?
0: Well, if you're with other people, they can save your spot. You just come back.
1: But no. You know what I mean? Like, you think so, but you're in the middle. I mean, think about a huge festival where you're hundreds of people deep in the middle towards the front, and you got to fight to get out and then come back in. It's an hour. You know what I mean? Like, it's just not really an option.
2: You know, I've done this, and I will say it does take a little bit, but people don't like me sometimes about it, but whatever. I'm going to get back to where I was with my friends, and I will shove. I mean, I'm polite as polite can be when I'm doing it, but it's still people aren't going to notice. They're going to be like, what's going on? I'm going to be like, yeah, excuse me, sorry, watch out, I'm coming.
1: I mean, I think I'm with Amy, and with you guys. I would probably go out and come back in. I did that one time at the Deadwood Jam and got punched in the face.
0: I mean, if you're drinking, you got to go get drinks, too. So you just go to the bathroom when you get the drinks.
2: Yeah.
1: Well, so I'm thinking you guys are missing it because these guys at the vibe is they backpack everything in, including bags to pee in. So there's a viral moment during Lollapalooza that's generating fierce debate over festival etiquette. Video circulating of social media shows a concert goers passing a cardboard box containing a plastic bag of urine through the crowd. Several Instagram accounts posted the footage describing the act as not okay and diabolical. Most online commenters condemned the behavior, with one writing, have a friend hold your spot and go to the bathroom. It's just not okay. But that's what these people are doing. They don't want to lose their spot. I've been like to the Buffalo Chip to a really good concert, was way up front, and it's like, man, I want to go get a beer. Not bad enough to lose my spot.
2: Yeah.
1: You know, you kind of send that one person to go get them and come back. But, like, and then if you have to pee, I've been at concerts with girls where they just are like, watch me, I got to pee.
2: Mm-hmm.
1: And then just pop a squat.
2: Interesting.
1: Whether it be on a street or it be out like on the grass, a field. And it's like, well,
0: I would do that, but not in the middle of a crowd.
1: No, these girls didn't give a crap. And I'm like, well, this is what we're dancing in today.
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16: From the Waring Sturgis Ford Weather Center, I'm meteorologist Ember Sky. Areas of smoke this morning, otherwise sunny with a high near 83. Smoke lingers tonight under mostly clear skies, dropping to 59. Thursday turns hotter and sunny, reaching 94.

0: ever.
1: Butterflies are in the garden, and then the birds are out in the grass.
0: Wow. Interesting.
2: You sound like you're about to write a 70s hippie song.
0: Yeah.
1: Bird baths.
0: Butterflies in the garden.
1: And then I saw a finch fly into the yard, so now I gotta get a finch feeder.
2: Huh. Finch feeder, bird baths, and wow, butterflies flying.
1: Is this what getting old is like?
2: Yes.
0: I would assume so. Your next step is binoculars and a bird book.
2: Well, I don't know, man. One of my best friends has one. He's 33.
1: A bird bath?
2: No, binoculars and a bird book.
1: Oh, okay.
0: Yeah, so did Mike Grosick, and I don't think he's that old either, but he also smokes a pipe and sits out on his front steps looking at birds.
1: You know that they have those bird houses with the cameras in them?
0: Yeah. That's Mike Grosick. Yeah, he's got that.
1: Mike, you're awesome.
0: Yeah. He's 30 years older than he is.
1: We should start a bird bath club.
2: You too, Ken.
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13: From the Rapid City Post, a Wall, South Dakota woman died Monday in a single vehicle crash near Scenic, South Dakota. Names of those involved had not been released pending notification of family members. According to a press release from the South Dakota Department of Public Safety, preliminary crash information indicates the driver of a 2008 Chevy Impala was traveling northbound on Bombing Range Road when the vehicle left the road. She attempted to correct and lost control of the vehicle, sending it into a roll. The driver sustained fatal injuries. Her passenger was taken to Rapid City Hospital with serious, non-life-threatening injuries. The investigation is ongoing. All information released is preliminary. The Highway Patrol is an agency of the South Dakota Department of Public Safety. For the fifth consecutive year, local law enforcement officials are encouraging the public to participate in Fill the Patrol Car with school supplies. The annual event is scheduled at both Rapid City Walmart stores on August 5th from 12 to 6 p.m. Patrol cars and officers will be located near the entrances of both facilities to accept donations. Suggested school supplies for the donations include color pencils, crayons, pencil cases, pens, pencils, folders, three-ring binders, paper, notebooks, graph paper, headphones, glue sticks, dry erase or regular markers, scissors, calculators, and tissue boxes. From the Rapid City Post, this is Jerry Steinle.

0: Cody Johnson and Carrie Underwood singing about bird baths. Just kidding.
1: They're not baths.
2: Right. I was like,
0: I love my bird baths.
1: No kidding.
3: Do you
1: bathe
3: in them?
1: The way you say
3: them?
1: Baths is crazy.
0: Bird baths.
1: Baths. You put so many other letters in it.
0: No, I don't.
3: Bird baths.
1: Bird baths.
0: Bird baths.
3: Do you ever jump in there and take a quick shower with them?
0: Yeah, exactly.
3: Like, hey, that's birdies. What whatever it is.
1: Just cannonball. Birds are like, chirp, chirp.
0: Do you think they do?
3: Yeah.
0: I think they do.
1: I'm sure they wouldn't like you in there.
0: Next, I need a bread box.
1: Welcome to the 19s.
3: Like what?

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1: From the Rapid City Post, this is the Daily Slice for Wednesday, August 5th of 2026. I'm Amy Rose, and here's what's going on. Later this week, hundreds of thousands of visitors will descend on the hills for the 86th annual Sturgis Motorcycle Rally during a serious drought that has blanketed most of the region. Fire officials say everyone needs to be aware of the drought conditions and extreme fire danger and be aware of the local burn restrictions and safety measures. Pay attention. Make sure vehicles are mechanically sound. Don't let chains drag. Show caution with cigarettes. Pay attention to burn restrictions, including no campfires in the Black Hills. Drought has impacted a portion of western South Dakota, including Pennington and Meade counties. As a result, currently a vast swath of national forest lands is under Stage 2 fire restrictions. A much-needed half-inch of rain fell in the downtown area last Wednesday night, forcing postponement of the Rapid City Municipal Band's final concert of its 108th summer season. The free concert has been rescheduled to tonight, Wednesday, August 5th at 8 p.m. at the Memorial Park Bandshell, but started with a rehearsal in June of 1918. The Rapid City Municipal Band and its local performers have provided free music for Rapid City citizens and visitors every summer season. Attendees are advised to bring lawn chairs and blankets as it gets a little chilly when the sun goes down. A wall woman was killed in a single vehicle crash near Scenic. Here's Jerry Steinley with the story.
2: Names of those involved had not been released pending notification of family members. According to a press release from the South Dakota Department of Public Safety, preliminary crash information indicates the driver of a 2008 Chevy Impala was traveling northbound on Bombing Range Road when the vehicle left the road. She attempted to correct and lost control of the vehicle, sending it into a roll. The driver sustained fatal injuries. Her passenger was taken to Rapid City Hospital with serious, non-life-threatening injuries. The investigation is ongoing. All information released is preliminary. The Highway Patrol is an agency of the South Dakota Department of Public Safety. For the fifth consecutive year, local law enforcement officials are encouraging the public to participate in Fill the Patrol Car with school supplies. The annual event is scheduled at both Rapid City Walmart stores on August 5th from 12 to 6 p.m. Patrol cars and officers will be located near the entrances of both facilities to accept donation. Suggested school supplies for the donations include color pencils, crayons, pencil cases, pens, pencils, folders, three-ring binders, paper, notebooks, graph paper, headphones, glue sticks, dry erase or regular markers, scissors, calculators, and tissue boxes.
1: And now for national and international news, here's Zachary Conger.
3: Good morning. Investors in Elon Musk's space company get a chance to question him Tuesday in his first quarterly earnings call since an initial public offering. Stock in SpaceX is down by half from its June peak as investors worry Musk had oversold investors on its future prospects and brace for possible selling by company insiders as a lockup for trading their shares expires later this week. Musk is likely to be asked about when he expects to finish testing SpaceX's giant Starship rockets, plans for its satellite network, and the prospects of putting football field-sized data centers in orbit. In other news, one of the three people killed when a gunman opened fire at an In-N-Out Burger had traveled to Idaho to help expand the restaurant chain. Ashley Garibay's family says she fell in love with her work at In-N-Out, where she landed her first job. She was tapped to train new employees away from Stockton, California, where she was based. Her family says she was an amazing, beautiful soul. Seven others were injured in the shooting at the Twin Falls restaurant last weekend. The attack ended when the gunman, identified by police as 24-year-old Chad Williams, killed himself.
1: And finally, a man who went to prison for manslaughter in his father's 2010 killing in Arizona has been charged with intentionally setting the largest of the wildfires wrecking havoc on Washington State's second largest city. The Spokane County Sheriff's Office says 37-year-old Aaron Farinacci of Spokane was arrested Monday and booked on suspicion of first-degree arson in connection with the Old Trails fire. According to an affidavit, Farinacci denied, under questioning by sheriff's deputies, that he set the fire. It is the biggest of the three blazes that have destroyed at least 700 buildings and forced about 67,000 people from their homes in and around Spokane. Farinacci is in jail on $1 million bond and is due in court later Tuesday. That was your Daily Slice for Wednesday, August 5th of 2026. The Daily Slice is a production of Home Slice Media Group and the Rapid City Post. 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Meteorologist Ember Sky. Executive producer Mark Houston. Engineered by Chris Jaquez. I'm Amy Rose. Have a great day.
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0: girls.
1: It's Dirk Bentley like on the cats infection. With your Roadhouse. It's time to play a game. No, it's not a game, but it's a competition called Stupid Criminal.
2: Well, maybe it is stupid, but it's also dumb.
1: You know what that means? It's time for Stupid Criminal.
0: Ooh.
1: We've all chosen a headline, and we need you to text in and vote for which one you want to hear about.
3: All right. Vote Zachy Moon. I've got a headline here. A thief was shown surveillance footage and says, yeah, that's me. 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
1: Okay.
4: Gotta be more to that story.
3: Yeah, there's gotta be.
4: A man stole $17,000 worth of Debbie.
1: Okay. My mom? 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A mean neighbor made a get off my lawn spike strip.
3: Oh, okay.
4: I like it.
1: Vote Amy, Brandon, like or Zachy Moon.
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20: From the Waring Sturgis Ford Weather Center, I'm meteorologist Ember Sky. Areas of smoke this morning, otherwise sunny with a high near 83. Smoke lingers tonight under mostly clear skies, dropping to 59. Thursday turns hotter and sunny, reaching 95.
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0: $17,000 worth of Debbies.
1: And vote Amy for this one. A mean neighbor made a get off my lawn spike strip.
0: Huh.
1: 348-3939. Okay, back to you, Brandon.
0: So talking about that cigar festival, it was down in Cheyenne, Wyoming. But the event was held at the Little America, whatever you want to call it, resort in Cheyenne. Ooh. What? Okay, Cheyenne, Wyoming. Meh. Whatever. It's a town. Cool. It's the capital of Wyoming. Yeah. Nobody talks about it. but you go to this Little America, talk about a slice of heaven. There's a golf course. Customer service is a thing. But you know when customer service is so good, you almost start feeling guilty? You know what I mean? Like, yeah. Remember that time we called that shoe place or whatever, and their customer service is so good? If you call them and you ask them where if you can get directions somewhere, their customer service is so good, they'll help you even though they're...
1: Zappos.
0: Yeah. Or whatever.
1: Yeah.
0: That's about how this place was, where, like, we went in, they were extremely nice, helping people, helping us. We went into their restaurant. The service was next level, and it was good food. It was great food. Don't get me. It was great. But it was like, I just wasn't expecting such good service. That kind of service was like, can I get you guys something to drink? Yeah, I take some water. You know, sometimes it's norm anymore when you're at somewhere. They're almost like, okay, I'll get you a water. Oh, did you need more? You know, kind of.
2: Yeah.
0: This place was like, I'll get you. Would you like? I was like, do you guys have any like 7-Up or Sprite? And they're like, oh, for sure. I'll be right back with that. It was almost to the point where I felt guilty asking a question
2: because
0: I knew like or even if they walked in and I was like stretching, they'd be like, oh, is your back sore? Yeah, here, let me rub it. Oh, you're my waiter. So I'm saying all this to say that like we played the show, it was from like 4 to 7-ish, right? By the time we tore down, it was 7 o'clock. We went and hit the pool, which was really nice. It's heated water. It was very comfortable. It was 12 foot deep. You never see a 12 foot deep pool anymore. So it was a lot of fun. And then we're like, oh, you should go. We're all starving. We're all dudes. Let's go eat. So we go to that restaurant again. They happen to close at 9. We're walking in at 8:58. Earlier in the day, I had honked the air horn on our camper. I had a couple of the people's. Turns out that was the manager. Scared the crap out of her. So she's walking into the restaurant. As I'm walking in, she goes, did you get some of them steaks? I'm like, no, you guys are closed. She goes, well, I'll cook you guys steaks. What do you want, 5 ribeyes, medium rare? And we're like, yep. It was the greatest steak I've ever had in my life.
1: Nice.
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4: From the Waring Sturgis Ford Weather Center, I'm meteorologist Ember Sky. Areas of smoke this morning, otherwise sunny with a high near 83. Smoke lingers tonight under mostly clear skies, dropping to 59. Thursday turns hotter and sunny, reaching 95.
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0: We're back, and the time's up for voting, okay?
2: Okay.
0: So we're going to find out who's winning.
3: All right. My headline was, a thief was shown surveillance footage and said, yeah, that's me. You got me.
2: Wild. Mine was, a man stole $17,000 worth of Debbie.
0: Weird. And mine was, a mean neighbor made a get off my lawn spike strip.
3: All right. Brandon, check the old thing.
2: When I look at the old sex line, it looks like we got a lot of security camera and Zachy Moon.
3: Oh.
2: So it's all you, man.
3: All right. All righty. Have you ever wondered why the police even bother to ask people if they committed a crime?
0: No.
3: No, I haven't either. They've heard every denial and excuse in the book, though. But every now and then, so there's someone like this guy. Police in Florida arrested a 35-year-old man named Christopher Chiofalo on Tuesday and showed him video of burglary at a Cuban restaurant. Christopher looked at this footage and said, oh, yeah, I broke into that business a little while back. I thought it looked familiar. Yeah, that's me. You got me.
0: Oh, my God.
2: Oh, yeah. I remember
0: doing that. Yeah, I remember doing that.
3: Yeah. And it's funny because apparently he's already friends with the authorities or has a pretty close relationship anyway. He's been arrested nearly 20 times in this county, Miami-Dade County, mostly between the years of 2011 to 2013 and 2015 to 2021, and about half were alleged burglaries and robberies. He's facing charges of armed burglary, grand theft, and criminal mischief.
0: But
3: he's used to it. He's just like, you got me on this one again.
2: Yeah, I did that. Sorry. Anyways, usual. You guys booking me?
3: Yeah, exactly.
2: I guess you know my cell block. You know which one I like, right? That corner
3: for
2: one?
3: For real. Like, what?
0: Oh, yeah. Yeah, that was me.
2: I think I left a toothbrush in there.
4: We are united.
5: We love you and we welcome you.
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5: Post. Later this week, hundreds of thousands of visitors will descend on the hills for the 86th annual Sturgis Motorcycle Rally during a serious drought that has blanketed most of the region. Fire officials say everyone needs to be aware of the drought conditions and the extreme danger, and be aware of the local burn restrictions and safety measures. Particularly, pay attention, make sure vehicles are mechanically sound, don't let chains drag, show caution with cigarettes, and pay attention to burn restrictions, including no campfires in the Black Hills. Drought has impacted a portion of western South Dakota, including Pennington and Meade counties. As a result, currently, a vast swath of national forest lands is under Stage 2 fire restrictions. A much-needed half-inch of rain fell in the downtown area last Wednesday night, forcing postponement of the Rapid City Municipal Band's final concert of its 108th summer season. The free concert has been rescheduled to tonight, Wednesday, August 5th at 8 p.m. at the Memorial Park Band Shell. What started with a rehearsal in June 1918, the Rapid City Municipal Band and its local performers have provided free music to Rapid City citizens and visitors every summer season. Attendees are advised to bring lawn chairs and blanket, and it gets a little chilly when the sun goes down. From the Rapid City Post, this is Jerry Steinle.

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1: Have you tried cakes and pies?
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0: You guys ever been disciplined at work for maybe underperforming or not doing your job or something like
1: me?
0: That?
1: Me? Maybe. No, Zach. I'm pretty much perfect.
0: So. And I'm not even talking about here because, I mean, it, obviously it's a little different dynamic. Just in general, ever?
1: Like, trying to think. I mean, I know I have. I don't think I've been like punished by in any way. Yeah. Maybe like I talked to you like, hey, you know, I need a little more out of you or something. Yeah.
2: We've
1: you
2: been
1: know?
2: Talked to about things that we've said on the air.
0: Yeah, exactly.
1: Like some kind of emails.
2: Kind of like, yeah, don't do that, that type of thing, but nothing like a spanking or anything.
0: For sure. I mean, this is a different environment here, so I'm not necessarily talking about this, but I don't know. I've been yelled at pretty loudly by like my old car sales manager or whatever, which those guys are pretty serious about stuff. Whatever, doesn't matter. Apparently Comcast has some wild disciplinary actions.
1: Okay.
0: A former Comcast retail employee is suing the company after allegedly witnessing a humiliating workplace punishment ritual. Now tell me this before I move on. How much do you guys like cream pies?
1: You know, I can't say that I've ever had a cream pie. I've seen it on the internet.
0: Okay, well, David Figueroa claims managers at a Plainfield, Connecticut Xfinity store.
2: What kind of question is that?
0: Tied low-performing employees to a chair and hit them with cream pies while coworkers watched and cameras rolled. A back office whiteboard allegedly tracked sales using emojis, marking underperformers with a pie-covered unhappy face. And Figueroa, hired in February as a retail consultant, reported concerns to a regional manager, received no response. He quits within a month, citing a hostile and violent work environment. Comcast denied the allegations. But honestly, this guy swears to everything that they are tying people to chairs and cream pieing them.
2: That's really messed up.
1: If you're doing it in the art of like a funny humiliation, like it's for fun, then okay, like get better or you'll get cream pied. You know what I mean? Like I don't know. I mean, I'm trying to help them, but nah, man.
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15: From the Waring Sturgis Ford Weather Center, I'm meteorologist Ember Sky. Areas of smoke this morning, otherwise sunny with a high near 83. Smoke lingers tonight under mostly clear skies, dropping to 59. Thursday turns hotter and sunny, reaching 95.
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0: church on the cat.
1: You guys, you guys are beautiful. You ever get?
0: I'm not a guy.
1: You, ladies and gentlemen, are beautiful people, and I love you.
2: I would like to thank you for that.
0: Stop doing that with the microphone.
1: All right.
2: What are you talking
1: can
2: about?
1: Can I ask you a serious question?
2: Yeah,
1: please.
2: Sure can.
0: I don't know
2: just
0: if you can, Zachy.
1: Okay, I think I can. Okay. You ever get annoyed by...
0: Brandon, yes.
1: Yeah, okay. Yeah, maybe a little bit. Fast food drive-thrus. Listen, hear me out.
2: I love fast food drive-thrus.
0: Stop doing that! What?
1: You're in a fast food drive-thru. Picture this. And you, especially McDonald's, is heavily egregious for this, and it's kind of annoying.
0: Can you pull forward, please?
1: Yeah. Can you pull around the corner and wait? Blah, blah, blah.
0: They're so good at it, they made an extra window to pull forward to.
2: Yeah, exactly. I want you to pull forward into our fourth window, please, if you wait for your order, we'll be right out.
1: They made medium speed food instead of fast food, and I'm kind of annoyed by it, and apparently, a woman from Lexington, Kentucky is equally annoyed. This lady is facing charges after allegedly pulling an AR-15 rifle
2: Jeez.
1: On a fast food employee following a drive-through dispute. Nada Roman, 33, reportedly grew angry over the wait times at the KFC on Richmond Road in May. After exchanging words with staff, Roman drove it to the parking lot, opened her trunk, retrieved the rifle, and pointed it at an employee before fleeing. Police used KFC security footage to identify her vehicle, find her, she's arrested, she's in trouble, obviously.
0: But if my dad still ate fast food, that would be him.
1: Yeah, that's what I was going to get at. Mm-hmm. Is like, I feel like we all know somebody who like might, they're not going to hurt anyone, but they would definitely be so angry with how these crappy wait times are and how I like
0: fast food. I remember as a kid them asking my dad to pull forward and he just, give me my food!
2: Yeah.
0: Like yelling at him.
2: I think getting that mad, mm-hmm. where like you're going to pull a gun on people, yeah. a little excessive for some fried chicken. Mm-hmm. But at the same token, you know, when you're like, you know, I just want my fries.
3: Blah, blah, blah, blah, blah, blah, blah, blah, blah, blah, blah, blah, blah, blah, blah.
4: You know what? 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

0: sweat. 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Yeah.
1: Yeah. 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
0: Mine doesn't go white. 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I usually have dark pillowcases, so.
1: Okay.
0: But yeah, and I've drooled though, but when I wake up drooling, I'm like, daddy just got some good sleep.
1: Daddy be sleeping.
0: But I also sleep with my, I sleep with a CPAP thing that's a nose, so like I don't mouth breathe.
2: That's a hot one. 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The Roadhouse. 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

0: Hill's favorite country. It's time for That's a Great Question, brought to you by Murphy's.
1: Absolutely. Mm-hmm. The question is, 40% of people admit they've lied to a friend to avoid this. What is it?
2: I've just eaten lunch.
0: Going to the gym.
1: No, those are good guesses. The clue is it's physically demanding and often happens on weekends.
2: Oh, yeah, I've never met your wife.
1: No. Keep on guessing.
0: Texting your guests, 348-9390. No, 348-3939.
2: Yeah, use that one.

0: Okay, Zachy, tell us the answer to that's a great question.
1: Alrighty. The question was, 40% of people admit they've lied to a friend to avoid this. What is it?
0: Judgment.
1: No. Mm. Your clue was, it's physically demanding and often happens on the weekends.
0: Extracurricular activities?
2: You know, friends with bennies.
1: No. It's helping them move.
0: Oh, yeah.
1: Yeah.
0: I've had people do that to me.
2: I'm talking about.
0: Yeah. Oh, yeah. I'll help you move. And then they don't answer their phone.
1: Oh, that's not even making an excuse. That's just like lying. Mm-hmm. That's standing you up.
0: But then they expect you to be there for them.
2: Yeah. I often help people move. I will. If I'm around, I ain't doing nothing. I have no problems helping somebody
1: move. I will absolutely help you move, especially I drive a pickup and my friends always are like, hey, can I help you move? I'm like, letting you know that I will complain the whole time. And I will. And I don't care. I don't feel bad. Moving is my least favorite thing to do in the world. And it's okay for me to dislike at least one thing. And I hate it. And I'm not trying to make them feel bad. And some of my friends have been like, wow, dude, then why'd you even help me if you're just going to be mad about it the whole time? I'm like, because I care about you.
2: Yeah.
1: But also, this sucks.
2: Yeah, it does. Also, you find out so much more about your friends when you help them move. Mm-hmm. You know what I mean? When you're like tearing apart their bed.
1: Or they're picking
2: they're
1: up
2: like, wait, before you separate those mattresses, give me a second.
1: Or like when you pick up their couch and like they're an adult but they have boogers under it or something.
2: Yeah, and you're like, bro, what Whoa. The heck? There's gum under your table, dude? Aren't you a single man? I bought it like that. Okay.
0: What's all this Kleenex in the garbage can?
2: Duh, they blow their nose. Hot.
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11: From the Rapid City Post, a Wall, South Dakota woman died Monday in a single vehicle crash near Scenic, South Dakota. Names of those involved had not been released pending notification of family members. According to a press release from the South Dakota Department of Public Safety, preliminary crash information indicates the driver of a 2008 Chevy Impala was traveling northbound on Bombing Range Road when the vehicle left the road. She attempted to correct and lost control of the vehicle, sending it into a roll. The driver sustained fatal injuries. Her passenger was taken to Rapid City Hospital with serious, non-life-threatening injuries. The investigation is ongoing. All information released is preliminary. The Highway Patrol is an agency of the South Dakota Department of Public Safety. For the fifth consecutive year, local law enforcement officials are encouraging the public to participate in Fill the Patrol Car with school supplies. The annual event is scheduled at both Rapid City Walmart stores on August 5th from 12 to 6 p.m. Patrol cars and officers will be located near the entrances of both facilities to accept donations. Suggested school supplies for the donations include color pencils, crayons, pencil cases, pens, pencils, folders, three-ring binders, paper, notebooks, graph paper, headphones, glue sticks, dry erase or regular markers, scissors, calculators, and tissue boxes. From the Rapid City Post, this is Jerry Steinle.
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0: Kenny Chesney. 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I'm loving all the bikes coming to town.
1: Yeah.
2: Rev them up, bruh.
0: Yeah. Just a reminder to be respectful. You know, share the city with them. Look more than once.
2: If you're a motorcycle, don't ride down the center. 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Yeah. Be aware who's around you.
0: Let's be nice.
2: Yep. 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
0: We need nice people in the world right now.
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1: Attention parents, if you're hearing this, you've made it to August. 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
1: 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Until then, breathe, hydrate, and hide the good snacks. And remember, help is on the way.
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8: From the Waring Sturgis Ford Weather Center, I'm meteorologist Ember Sky. Areas of smoke this morning, otherwise sunny with a high near 83. Smoke lingers tonight under mostly clear skies, dropping to 59. Thursday turns hotter and sunny, reaching 95.
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1: There's John Party. Welcome back to the Roadhouse.
2: Well, I'm a little jealous. There's a 44-year-old man who was taken into custody Sunday after climbing the New York City's Brooklyn Bridge. He removed his clothing, and he leaped into the East River below.
3: Oh.
2: Sounds like fun.
3: I mean, he probably cooled off. It's been a heat wave.
2: It's been hot. You know what I mean? Galiz Mahan Abigavio scaled the bridge. Nailed it. North Tower carrying his backpack, displayed a flag, then jumped into the water. The bridge's center clearance measures approximately 135 feet, while its two main stone towers reach roughly 270 feet. We're just going to call him Mr. A because of his name, Abdelyehiv, was pulled from the river by the New York PD, or by the New York City Police Department Harbor, and was transported to the hospital in stable condition, but he faces multiple charges, including reckless endangerment, graffiti, public criminal trespass, and disorderly conduct. I don't know. I just don't understand why he's in trouble.
3: You know, I think it's that his wee wee was out and he was trying to jump into the river.
2: Yeah, and
3: I just feel like I feel like the bridge jumping part.
2: Is it illegal to be naked?
3: It's illegal a lot of the time. Actually.
2: Yeah, I know. But I'm just saying, like, but we're doing something fun.
3: Yeah, and honestly, I feel like if he was just in his clothes and he jumped, they might even like not have arrested him. They might take him like in for psychiatric checkup
2: or checked him out. But I think I'm 135-foot drunk.
3: I think the nudity is the part where they're like, yeah, this guy might need to be.
2: I gotta see a video of this.
3: Might need some discipline.
2: I gotta see a video of a dude cliff jumping, essentially 135 feet naked.
3: You just want to see the naked part.
4: Hashtag morning. Hashtag fun.
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4: Hashtag laughs.
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5: And I'm Adam Ray.
4: And nobody, I mean nobody,
5: beats a Gateway deal.
7: From direct to coast, later this week, hundreds of thousands of visitors will descend on the hills for the 86th annual Sturgis Motorcycle Rally during a serious drought that has blanketed most of the region. Fire officials say everyone needs to be aware of the drought conditions and the extreme danger, and be aware of the local burn restrictions and safety measures. Particularly, pay attention, make sure vehicles are mechanically sound, don't let chains drag, show caution with cigarettes, and pay attention to burn restrictions, including no campfires in the Black Hills. Drought has impacted a portion of western South Dakota, including Pennington and Meade counties. As a result, currently, a vast swath of national forest lands is under Stage 2 fire restrictions. A much-needed half-inch of rain fell in the downtown area last Wednesday night, forcing postponement of the Rapid City Municipal Band's final concert of its 108th summer season. The free concert has been rescheduled to tonight, Wednesday, August 5th at 8 p.m. at the Memorial Park Band Shell. What started with a rehearsal in June 1918, the Rapid City Municipal Band and its local performers have provided free music to Rapid City citizens and visitors every summer season. Attendees are advised to bring lawn chairs and blanket, and it gets a little chilly when the sun goes down. From the Rapid City Post, this is Jerry Steinle.
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1: Welcome back to the Roadhouse Show. 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
2: So what are you guys looking forward to the most at the rally?
3: I'm thinking I'm looking forward to hanging out with you guys, doing radio, talking to new crazy people. Hopefully we get to meet some people with some wild backstories. I guarantee we will at some point. And also some cool concerts. I can't wait to see some live Brandon Jones again.
4: I'm sorry about that.
3: Yeah, I'm excited though.
4: Set your bar higher.
3: And I'll be all David Graham. I guess he's the best that there ever was, and I have not really seen him. So
4: I'm, oh, dude.
2: He chews gum while
4: when
2: he does
4: you,
2: it.
4: When you get in the Loud American, you're in his house.
3: Oh, yeah.
4: So, yeah, welcome.
2: It's his residency.
4: You're welcome. And you could maybe take a picture with a mannequin.
3: Ah.
4: So... But no, I'm excited because at the rally at Sturgis, all over, everybody's just there to have a good time. There's nobody's there, you know. Everybody's there with the intent of partying and having fun. The atmosphere's great. I love the like freedom of just all things, and so I don't know. I like the vibe of the rally. I really do, and those are my kind of people.
3: Yeah.
2: Looking forward to just people watching.
3: Yeah,
2: we're going to be in a new stage over at the Real Rock Bar, so it'll be like a different view of all the people.
3: Yeah,
2: and Brandon's Batman voice after he's been performing every night.
4: Yeah,
2: so
4: I'm like, "Hey guys, this is Brandon."
2: He sounds like a different person, and you can tell he's just exhausted.
4: Mm-hmm. I am Batman.
2: I feel bad for even saying I'm tired around Brandon during the rally.
4: It's going to be a weird year though, because like I play later a couple of nights. The rest of them I play in the afternoon. So like I'll do my we'll do our show, and then I'll go do my show.
2: Yeah,
4: and then I guess go home.
3: Lame.
4: Try not to party.
2: And we're going to be doing our show live on Facebook.
4: Yeah.
2: And TikTok.
4: If everything works out, it should be live on something.
2: Yeah. So that'll be cool.
3: That will
2: be. We're going to have cameras on us the whole time.
4: We'll tune in live, be able to see Sturgis, be able to see the bikes behind us and all the things.
2: Yeah.
4: And hopefully our friend from Browsers.
2: Brazzers.
3: Buffalo Tube.
2: It's free.
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7: From the Waring Sturgis Ford Weather Center, I'm meteorologist Ember Sky. Areas of smoke this morning, otherwise sunny with a high near 83. Smoke lingers tonight under mostly clear skies, dropping to 59. Thursday turns hotter and sunny, reaching 95.
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1: Here's Kevin and Vicky from the Colonial House.
2: Got a great lineup of salads.
3: We do.
2: We don't change it up a whole lot, but every one of them is just knocks it out of the ballpark. You want to give me a list of your favorite salads?
3: My favorite is the taco salad, the Azteca.
2: And then we've also got a chef salad.
3: Bob salad and a blue walnut. I'd say that's probably our most popular salad.
2: It is by far, isn't it, with the salmon on it?
3: Yep.
2: And then some people don't realize, but we do have our hummus platter in the salad section, which is not a salad, but yet it's a light fare.
3: Healthy.
2: Yeah, and we make the hummus in-house, don't we?
3: And the flatbread that you eat with
2: The flatbread. 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
3: We do.
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3: soup, salad, and bread.
2: Yep. It's bikini time. All right. It's summer swimsuit time. Which one is it? Come on, help me out.
3: Summer cover-up?
2: Summer cover-up time.
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14: From the Waring Sturgis Ford Weather Center, I'm meteorologist Ember Sky. Areas of smoke this morning, otherwise sunny with a high near 83. Smoke lingers tonight under mostly clear skies, dropping to 59. Thursday turns hotter and sunny, reaching 95.
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4: From the Waring Sturgis Ford Weather Center, I'm meteorologist Ember Sky. Areas of smoke this morning, otherwise sunny with a high near 83. Smoke lingers tonight under mostly clear skies, dropping to 59. Thursday turns hotter and sunny, reaching 95.
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8: From the Waring Sturgis Ford Weather Center, I'm meteorologist Ember Sky. Areas of smoke this morning, otherwise sunny with a high near 83. Smoke lingers tonight under mostly clear skies, dropping to 59. Thursday turns hotter and sunny, reaching 95.
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11: From the Waring Sturgis Ford Weather Center, I'm meteorologist Ember Sky. Areas of smoke this morning, otherwise sunny with a high near 83. Smoke lingers tonight under mostly clear skies, dropping to 59. Thursday turns hotter and sunny, reaching 95.
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4: From the Waring Sturgis Ford Weather Center, I'm meteorologist Ember Sky. Areas of smoke stick around this afternoon with plenty of sunshine and a high near 85. Mostly clear with smoke tonight, dipping to 60. Thursday stays smoky and sunny, topping out near 96.
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11: From the Waring Sturgis Ford Weather Center, I'm meteorologist Ember Sky. Areas of smoke stick around this afternoon with plenty of sunshine and a high near 85. Mostly clear with smoke tonight, dipping to 60. Thursday stays smoky and sunny, topping out near 96.
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18: From the Waring Sturgis Ford Weather Center, I'm meteorologist Ember Sky. Areas of smoke stick around this afternoon with plenty of sunshine and a high near 85. Mostly clear with smoke tonight, dipping to 60. Thursday stays smoky and sunny, topping out near 96.
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4: 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And Jamie Johnson. 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
3: From the Waring Sturgis Ford Weather Center, I'm meteorologist Ember Sky. Areas of smoke stick around this afternoon with plenty of sunshine and a high near 85. Mostly clear with smoke tonight, dipping to 60. Thursday stays smoky and sunny, topping out near 96.
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16: From the Waring Sturgis Ford Weather Center, I'm meteorologist Ember Sky. Areas of smoke stick around this afternoon with plenty of sunshine and a high near 85. Mostly clear with smoke tonight, dipping to 60. Thursday stays smoky and sunny, topping out near 96.
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12: From the Waring Sturgis Ford Weather Center, I'm meteorologist Ember Sky. Areas of smoke stick around this afternoon with plenty of sunshine and a high near 85. Mostly clear with smoke tonight, dipping to 60. Thursday stays smoky and sunny, topping out near 96.
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0: Michael Swindell. Their single Saturday Night.
1: All right, so we're just... No, go ahead. We're starting the show right now. Go get his damn Pop-Tart, would you please?
2: No, I don't want
1: Go get it. Go get his Pop-Tart. This is insane. I've never seen Stitch be so hangry in my entire life.
2: You've worked with me for almost 10 years.
1: To a point where Lauren
2: said... You have definitely seen me hangry.
1: Lauren said, well, I have uncooked Pop-Tarts in my desk, which was a really weird thing to hear. But then again, I'd be surprised if they were cooked. And now we're going to start the whole Pop-Tart argument again about Wildberry being the worst Pop-Tart.
2: No, it's not. Didn't you want to do a stupid thing last year's rally where you're like, we got to do tequilas and Pop-Tarts?
1: I forgot about that.
2: And it was a dumb thing. We even did it in our stupid fight that we did.
1: No, we can do this now.
2: You remember when you and I were like, let's do this. And we took a bite of Pop-Tart in our video.
1: Oh, I do remember that.
2: Roadhouse Rebellion versus the Loud Shift, which will happen this rally. And then I took it. I see.
3: Eat it.
2: I don't want to do it that right now. I'm talking. And then me and you took a bite of the Pop-Tart and then took a shot of Patron and immediately was like...
1: That was the worst thing ever.
2: It was not good.
3: You guys threw up.
1: We're doing that again this year.
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4: From the Waring Sturgis Ford Weather Center, I'm meteorologist Ember Sky. Areas of smoke stick around this afternoon with plenty of sunshine and a high near 85. Mostly clear with smoke tonight, dipping to 60. Thursday stays smoky and sunny, topping out near 96.
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1: not
0: this?
1: Not even a real Pop-Tart.
2: Raspberry.
1: It's hard and old.
2: It's not old. It's brand new. I just bought them.
1: Mm. What is this, like an Our Family brand? What is this?
3: Who cares? It's a wheat. It almost is like a... You know what tastes more? You know what tastes more like is a Fig Newton.
1: Oh my God, I hate
3: it. Like a berry.
1: I don't want it.
2: I don't want to deal with your hangry butt.
1: It's got to be Pop Tarts or else, dude.
2: It is Pop Tarts.
1: That is not a Pop Tart. That's probably whatever like generic
2: brand.
1: Gross. Yeah.
3: You are the.
2: You're really picky for somebody
3: who was hungry.
2: You just had to say Fig Newton. That's what killed it.
3: And who was trying to feed you.
1: Thank you. I really do appreciate that.
3: She has no money. She's trying to start over.
2: I'm broke as heck.
3: She gave you a Pop-Tart and you turn it away.
2: You know what? I'm just
1: because it's not good.
2: This? Not whoa.
1: Oh, there's my pizza.
3: I think I can.
2: Oh my God.
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0: John Morgan. It's Kid Myself on the Cat. So it's almost 4 o'clock already.
1: Spider-Man brand new
0: Stitch
1: day.
0: Hasn't eaten all day, so he door-dashed some pizza. Because Lauren was nice.
2: My beautiful Pop-Tart.
0: I know
2: to
0: Lauren was nice
2: like
0: enough
2: it was
0: to
2: nothing
0: to bring him something to snack on until his pizza got here. Soon as it got here, he instantly just threw the Pop-Tart against the glass in the window, and then ran out to get his pizza. And now he's hoarding it over here where nobody else can have
2: he
0: it.
2: He said, "Screw your Pop-Tart, my pizza's here," and
1: we
2: ran.
1: Need napkins.
0: All right.
2: They don't have them in the bag.
0: God, we're already in rally mode at this point,
1: yeah,
0: aren't we? This is exactly how feral we're going to be here in a couple of days. All right, let me go get Stitch some napkins.
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3: From the Waring Sturgis Ford Weather Center, I'm meteorologist Ember Sky. Areas of smoke stick around this afternoon with plenty of sunshine and a high near 85. Mostly clear with smoke tonight, dipping to 60. Thursday stays smoky and sunny, topping out near 96.
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0: country, Jimmy Allen. It's Down Home. So now it's after 4 o'clock. Stitchy's got some lunch in him now, which is good.
1: Finally.
0: I know, there's nothing better. Seriously. I mean, I don't know if I could trust anybody that can't find some sort of joy in pizza. Right?
2: My daughter does not like pizza.
0: Like no kind at all. Like none. What's her reason for it?
2: I don't know. Ever since she was just a little girl.
0: Now
2: she's a grown woman.
0: Right.
2: Still doesn't like it.
0: Huh.
2: Yeah, she liked party pizzas, kind of. You know, those Tostino's
0: squares. One. Yeah.
2: Yeah, she liked those, but...
0: Well, Lauren, what's your favorite kind of pizza?
2: And she liked pizza rolls, too.
3: I mean, any pizza that's done well, but some of the best pizza I've ever had was some of my friends from New York. They literally had water sent down to Tennessee, and they made their dough from it.
0: Okay, that's weird.
3: No, a lot of people from New York say that the water helps make the pie crust.
0: Well, it's got the rat droppings in there, so
3: right?
0: That must help. Yeah. Water with rat poop in your pizza?
3: Yeah, makes you know.
0: I don't know either.
3: Rat poop. That's what you said? Wow.
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8: From the Waring Sturgis Ford Weather Center, I'm meteorologist Ember Sky. Areas of smoke stick around this afternoon with plenty of sunshine and a high near 85. Mostly clear with smoke tonight, dipping to 60. Thursday stays smoky and sunny, topping out near 96.
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1: Attention employees, we will now be drowning out the constant beeping of the broken copy machine by cranking some country.
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0: She's too conservative for me.
1: oh my God.
0: No, but like, yes, I would do it only for the experience. But like, really, what is this? Like, what do you think this is?
2: Well, the reason
0: why. This has to be a swingers party,
2: no,
0: dude.
2: The reason why the guy says that he's doing this is because, you know, trending in eating out is trending down. So he's trying to create a different type of experience, buzz, obviously, to get people to talk about it. We're talking about it right now. That's what he's doing. So
1: there's so many ways to drum up, like, getting people excited about food. That doesn't mean that you have to demoralize yourself and
0: who says
1: yourself
0: going nude is demoralizing? There's nude beaches for a reason. People like to be free, you know what I mean? I'm all about hashtag free the boobs.
2: I shower in my Daisy Dukes.
0: Do you really?
2: I don't want to be nude all the time.
0: I mean, you do go to bed in full footy jammies, so I'm not surprised.
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0: That's Luke Bryan. That's Ride on the Cat. So I was debating whether or not to play the Guinness Book of World Mild Records, whatever we call that song. I don't even know what we call it, right? Because I have to give credit where credit's due. There are some world records that are genuinely impressive.
1: Mm-hmm.
0: That who knows if they'll ever be broke again. This one probably, I don't see why it can't.
2: Like,
0: but this is still
2: stacking
0: amazing.
2: Stacking popsicle sticks for God, really, really high.
0: Just stop it. Just, I hate it. This kid's name is Nathan Thomas.
2: Nathan Thomas.
0: Nate. He is the youngest male college professor in history. Thomas was 18 years old, 346 days, when he began teaching at Miami-Dade College in August of 2023. Do you know how long that record has stood?
2: Well, since 2023?
0: No.
2: So three years?
0: No. Before he broke it.
2: Oh, before he broke it.
0: 306 years.
1: Wow. Okay, that's impressive. For sure.
0: By a guy named Colin McLaren, who became a professor at 19 years old 300 years ago.
2: Colin McLaren.
0: Yep. Thomas was also 16 days younger than the female record setter in 2008. This dude dual enrolled at Miami-Dade at age 10, transferred to Florida International at age 14, earned his master's degree in electrical engineering by 18. 21, he wants to get a law degree at the University of Miami.
2: See, look, he just put the work in, man. That's what you gotta do. It doesn't matter.
1: Yeah, he focused.
0: But obviously, you are born different, right? You have to be.
1: Absolutely.
0: Your brain has to work totally different than everybody else's.
2: Most people.
1: Well, he was an engineer, so like anytime I've seen an engineer of that, like, well, I don't know that I know one personally of that magnitude, right? Like that ability to learn something that well, that young. I feel like you can't spell anything worse than I can't spell anything, right? like you're so mechanically inclined and so number savvy.
0: That's incredible.
1: That you're usually lacking.
0: But
1: in
0: then
1: other
0: what
1: aspects.
0: What do you do? You're 21 years old. You've done everything. Now what?
1: No, he hasn't done everything. That's just it. He just got the basis of education.
0: Maybe.
1: And then he's so wired towards teaching that now he can, like, he
2: yeah, has he learned how to play guitar yet?
0: You know what? I bet you I could.
1: He would
0: I
1: be
0: could,
1: a really amazing guitarist.
0: I bet you I could outdrink him, though.
1: Probably.
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5: From the Waring Sturgis Ford Weather Center, I'm meteorologist Ember Sky. Areas of smoke stick around this afternoon with plenty of sunshine and a high near 85. Mostly clear with smoke tonight, dipping to 60. Thursday stays smoky and sunny, topping out near 96.
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Bailey Zimmerman is on Cat Country now. Here's Chevy Silverado.

0: on the cat.
1: This is going to be a hot topic of discussion here in Rapid City as we move forward. Stephen Tamang, you're familiar?
2: I am.
3: He's one of the most transparent city council people ever.
1: Yep, he is. And he's a doctor from Monument Health that ran and won his seat on the city council. Mm-hmm. Great dude. He actually has a podcast series on our network through Doc Talk that he did, I think, an 8-part series. If you want to go back and listen to it, it's really good. Mm-hmm. He is pushing for measures to reduce alcohol-related litter in Rapid City.
4: Mm-hmm. Okay? I actually love that so much.
1: Here's where it's going to get crazy. Okay.
4: Okay.
1: There were 325 million wine and liquor bottles littered in 2020 in Rapid City.
4: In Rapid
1: That's
4: alone?
1: That's an insane number.
4: So everybody,
3: who counted that?
4: Do your part. And if you're a drunk jerk face out there this weekend, just, you know, at least have the one
1: away.
4: Sober well, person to keep you
1: always,
4: in line and throw the bottle. It's the little ones.
1: It's the little
4: I see
1: ones
4: those everywhere.
1: That are everywhere.
4: Yeah, that checks out.
1: Now, here's the deal. The focus is on limiting the sale of miniature liquor bottles commonly found as litter. The measure, though, includes higher fines for littering. You're not going to get the people that do this to pay.
4: Are they going to monitor it in the shadows of the night when people are just
1: exactly
3: with flock cameras?
1: And more restrictive hours of alcohol sale, which is going to be a point of contention.
3: Yeah.
1: The Legal and Finance Committee will consider options such as tying alcohol licenses to zoning, enforcing litter ordinances, and limiting sale hours.
3: Yep. So they're saying
1: that's going to cause a fight.
3: I think you could start buying alcohol at 6 or 7 a.m.? Is it 7?
1: Is it around here?
3: Yeah, you can go to the gas station around 7 or 8 o'clock. I don't know the specific time, but it's definitely in the morning.
4: They sell liquor in the gas station?
1: Oh, yeah.
4: Here?
3: They do. Yeah.
4: What?
1: Well, that's insane.
3: Well, not all of them, but some.
1: You know, my deal is, and I do this occasionally, I pick it up. If I see it, I'll pick it up.
4: Yeah, I'll throw it away. Yeah. Unless it's glass shards.
3: Every single day.
1: Right, I get it. And it's not your responsibility
3: 30,
1: to do
3: 40
1: that.
3: Pieces of litter every single day. It could be annoying.
1: Sure. It's not your responsibility, but it doesn't hurt.
4: But at the same time, it's environments that we all live in. Well, I could see the side of them wanting to cut the hours a little bit, not because of, you know, obviously the liquor companies and all that. That's going to suck for them for sure.
1: Maybe.
4: But, maybe it heightens it in the long run because then maybe people stock up more, right? Am I wrong?
3: But why wouldn't they just consider this to all litter, not just alcohol related?
4: Well, I think I can see why they're what they're thinking with this though. It's that when people are drunk and their inhibitions are lower or whatever, and they aren't thinking things through, they're probably going and buying these smaller ones when they're already not in the right frame of mind, right? Probably in later quote unquote hours.
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3: Gross.
4: 99 bananas.
3: Absolutely disgusting.
4: I haven't had that since I was 21.
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20: From the Waring Sturgis Ford Weather Center, I'm meteorologist Ember Sky. Areas of smoke stick around this afternoon with plenty of sunshine and a high near 85. Mostly clear with smoke tonight, dipping to 60. Thursday stays smoky and sunny, topping out near 96.
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2: And the states that get the best sleep? South Dakota.
0: No way.
1: Yeah.
2: South Dakota, California, Vermont, Indiana, and Nevada.
0: Why is everybody so grumpy then?
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1: 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Yeah. 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
2: 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Wyoming gets the worst.
0: Ah.
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0: take that, Wyoming. You suck.
1: It's because Wyoming.
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0: starting with Summer Nights and going through the rally. Check the Loud American, check the Full Throttle, check the Buffalo Chip, of course, all of it. 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Stitch also has a fair amount of money. So if you find him, we're good to go.
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1: From the Waring Sturgis Ford Weather Center, I'm meteorologist Ember Sky. Areas of smoke stick around this afternoon with plenty of sunshine and a high near 85. Mostly clear with smoke tonight, dipping to 60. Thursday stays smoky and sunny, topping out near 96.
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holding it down on Cat Country 98.7. 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